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That's what's happening in America right now. Change is what's happening in America.

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0: 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You were born to rule, and I came to tell you.
1: There is a king.
0: Let the kings worship him today. Let the kings worship him today.

0: 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Praise Him because
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0: 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You are forever the head.

0: 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But you need to know that there is a ruler in you. There is what has happened. The enemy has tricked you and made you feel like that you are beneath. He's tricked you and made you feel like that you are a borrower and never will be a lender. But Donald Lawrence came to tell you that there is a king in you. There is a king in you. There is a king in you. I can't stress it enough. There is a king living in you. Rule, ruler, rule. Speak, king, speak. Stand, king, stand. Take control, king. Take control. Rule.
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1: 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Ah, what's
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Where is the preacher to give the world Jesus, the living waters?

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Where is the preacher?

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